0: Can true love last forever?
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0: 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You need a damn good rest. Now I know a chick. 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
1: This is the beginning of the end.
0: He hesitates. He thinks, I'll take a chance. Well, what's wrong with taking a chick to a dance?
2: Nothing.
0: Well, what's wrong with taking the lady home?
2: Nothing.
0: Stay a while, baby. It's all right, we're quite alone. Well, what's wrong with that?
2: Plenty.

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And he knows that she knows. 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

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And this is the story.

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Now you do what they told you. Now you do what they told you. 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

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Now you don't need

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0: Yucatán. 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

Have you come here for forgiveness? Have you come to raise the dead? Have you come here to play Jesus to the lepers in your head?